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1: What in the world? Travis, what are y'all doing out here, man?
2: Well, what had happened was Kenny lost a bet and got stuck in a tree.
3: Why are you trying to jump a tree, Kenny?
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5: And we got plenty of room, y'all. And a party in the back.
2: Oh, hell yeah.
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2: Bro, what are you trying to do tonight?
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4: Hey, is your girlfriend coming up?
5: No, she's good. I don't want her to know about it.

Sitting on a bar stool out with one of my friends, starting to start over when I see you with him. And it hurts like hell, have to face the facts.

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1: Hey man, we're just going to be asking you a couple questions, you know, just a few simple ones. It's okay if you want to stop and start again.
2: Sure, sure.
1: If you could be doing anything, what would you be doing if you weren't doing this?

0: wait a second. Time out. Who's this guy?
1: Well, this guy sat beside me on a bar stool in Boone, North Carolina. He is one of, if not the best human beings that I have ever met in my entire life. He's talented. He cares about other people. And he helped me when he didn't have to. And that is something that I will never forget.
2: His name is Adam Church.
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1: On the bridge at the intersection of South Broadway Street and Oak Street last night, shortly after 11 p.m. A female believed to be in her early 20s was taken to the hospital, and we will update you on her condition as we receive more information.
2: Thanks, Lynn. We'll definitely keep you posted on this developing situation. In other news, local country star Luke Combs celebrates his debut album, The Limp Platinum. 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
3: Where'd this guy even come from? This guy's 3 number one hits on the radio. And, oh yeah, by the way, he didn't even pick up a guitar till he was 21. I can still remember him playing small shows around North Carolina. What an amazing journey for this guy. Luke Combs, here's his latest. She got the

0: What's up?
1: Sneak in. How are you doing?
2: How you doing, boys?
1: Good.
3: I'm here to have some beer with my friends at an Old Dominion pop-up show. It's going to be rocking.

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0: What are you so beat up about?
1: What's your name, dude?
2: I damn sure thought I loved her.
0: Bro, A, she cheated on you. B, all your boys are here. C, we're gonna pregame, get a little whiskey buzz. D, you're gonna play a show at the bar tonight, and you're gonna be the coolest guy there.
2: Well, you're gonna be there, so for sure I ain't gonna

0: wait a second. 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
1: Well, this guy sat beside me on a bar stool in Boone, North Carolina. He is one of, if not the best human beings that I have ever met in my entire life. He's talented. He cares about other people. And he helped me when he didn't have to. And that is something that I will never forget.
2: His name is Adam Church.
3: That's a hell of an answer.

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1: You come home, and we'll start our family.
2: Bubba Wayne.
0: Hey, man, you're home.
2: Son, hey, this is your stop.
3: Come up.
2: You're at home, son. We appreciate what you did.
3: We did what we had to.
2: Is there a missus?
3: It's been a while since I've been home.
2: Go start your life, son.
3: Thanks.

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1: Y la temperatura, 19 grados.
2: Not everything is meant to last. You don't think about that when it's perfect. And when it's over, there's a huge hole. But there's also a pair of wings. Knowing you, wherever you are, I know you're happy, you're flying, and free. And I'm here still grateful. Grateful for knowing you.

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2: 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That's all I got in me.

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1: I hope that's not for me.
0: You have a name?
1: The name is Georgia.
0: Well, all right then, Georgia. I'm Carolina. Nice to meet you. Enjoy your beer.

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1: Olivia?
2: Dad.
0: Now.
1: That's your dad?
0: You can find your own way home, buddy.
1: Will I ever see you again?
3: Y la temperatura 19 grados.

0: What is that?
1: Just something I've been messing with.
0: I like it. Keep that going. Okay. How about something like this? It's Friday after five. Got here just in time. When I'm hitting with a line. Oh, I went and lost my mind and I ain't been here long, but the barber's in the pond. Going up, down, up, down, up, down. That's the one right there.
2: That's it.

Hi, I'm Tom Allen, the host of Shift on CBC Radio 2. Thanks for watching. If you liked what you saw, see some more. Subscribe, you can get them all. Leave us some comments. Tell your friends. There's all kinds of great videos here on the CBC Music Channel.

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1: Look, man, she sees it. We all do. Just sometimes you just gotta take a leap of faith. Just put yourself out there.
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